0: I'm your pal, 051 KC's Hip Hop and R&B and home of the Shamar Morning Show. It's Canal Family, just live holding you down on your Tuesday evening. On the way, got some Cardi B for you, Lotto and Glow, and I got Tyler.
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Just live with the all-new Power 105.1 and family, there is a new stat out there. It says stay-at-home boyfriends and husbands are now on the rise as women hold more payroll jobs than men do in the U.S. And stay-at-home boyfriends and husbands are becoming a recognized economic trend in 2026. As of early 2026, women outnumber men in the workforce for only the third time in history. What do you think about that, family? The way you got Hurricane Wisdom right now is

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2: 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I f*** with you, girl.

0: 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On the way, we got some Kehlani for you, Juvie with a classic, and I got new Giving Out with Family Vibrant Health. 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

0: How you doing, family? It's Daniel Power 105.1 KC's Hip Hop and R&B and home of the Shamer Morning Show. Just live. Yeah, family, we are kicking it all the way until midnight. How you doing out there? Hope you're staying safe. And if it's your birthday, happy birthday to you. If you are celebrating your birthday today, you share your birthday with Lil Skies, who is 28. Meghan Markle is 45. Marcus Houston is 45 as well. Bobby Shmurda is 32. And Barack Obama is 65 years old today. And he looks amazing. So if you are celebrating your birthday today, family, happy birthday to you. On the way, I got Pressure Babe. Yeah, yeah, Miss Lauryn Hill. And I got some Chris Brown and Bryson Tiller.
1: It's another big concert coming to Kansas City. It's the R&B sensation, Bryson Tiller.
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2: A$AP Rocky reached out to a graphic designer on Instagram. He liked his work. He asked him how much would it be to redo his personal logo. Instead of giving him a price, the young man screenshot the DM, put it on social media, and said, oh my God, I can't believe it. Look, A$AP Rocky wants me to do work. A$AP saw it and took away the offer. They hadn't completed any paperwork of any kind. Do you think A$AP is overreacting? Or do you understand why he said, I can't mess with you?
3: My dad used to always tell me, you get an opportunity, opportunity is for you. You don't tell nobody about your blessings until they manifest.
2: Right.
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0: 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Let the winning begin.
1: Yeah. Hey, hey.

0: Never chase bread, chase the vision. Make your word when you see it, be the business. No cap, God am a witness. Success feel better, independent. 9-11 at the valley, idling it. Big Master P vibe, no limit. Falling hard on another hemisphere. Somebody tell them people Mr. Hem is here.
1: Whoa, whoa, whoa, whoa, whoa, whoa.

0: Hemisphere. 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
1: Whoa, whoa, whoa, whoa, whoa, whoa.
0: Mr. Hem is here.
1: Whoa, whoa, whoa, whoa, whoa.
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2: 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That is when the precipitation starts coming in, family. 60% chance of showers, 82 with a low of 66. Thursday, 50% chance of thunderstorms, 84 with a low of 68. And Friday, family, lesser chances for rain, 30% chances for precipitation, 88 with a low of 70. On the way, got some Chris Brown for you, Kehlani and Usher, and I got French Montana and Matt.

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3: ASAP Rocky reached out to a graphic designer on Instagram. He liked his work. He asked him how much would it be to redo his personal logo. Instead of giving him a price, the young man screenshot the DM, put it on social media and said, oh my God, I can't believe it. Look, ASAP Rocky wants me to do work. ASAP saw it and took away the offer. They hadn't completed any paperwork of any kind. Do you think ASAP is overreacting, or do you understand why he said, I can't mess with you?
4: My dad used to always tell me, you get an opportunity, that opportunity is for you. You don't tell nobody about your blessings until they manifest.
3: Right.
4: I think that's kind of a lesson that he learned with this situation.
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gotta set it, then I gotta go in, then I gotta get it, then I gotta blow in, then I gotta shudder any little thing and nothing that he be doing, cause it doesn't matter, cause I'm gonna da-da-da-da, then I'm gonna murder everything and anything about a boom, about a bing. I gotta do a lot of things to make it clear to a couple niggas that I always win, and then I gotta get it again and again and again.

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1: I went deaf on
0: money. On the way, got Jacquees and Juvenile. 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

What's going on, family? 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And over the Shamer Morning Show, how you doing, family? And I just want to encourage you for a second. You know, life has been life, been the first and came and went. Bills are, look, they coming, okay? They don't stop for anything, family. But I want to encourage you, somebody needs to hear this. You did not come this far just to come this far, okay? Do not give up. Don't ever quit. You have so much purpose. I want you to know that and remember that, okay, family? On the way, got Coi Leray, Free Mariah the Scientist, and I got Belly Gang.

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4: ASAP Rocky reached out to a graphic designer on Instagram. He liked his work. He asked him how much would it be to redo his personal logo. Instead of giving him a price, the young man screenshot the DM, put it on social media, and said, oh my God, I can't believe it. Look, ASAP Rocky wants me to do work. ASAP saw it and took away the offer. They hadn't completed any paperwork of any kind. Do you think ASAP is overreacting, or do you understand why he said, I can't mess with you?
5: My dad used to always tell me, you get an opportunity, that opportunity is for you. 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

0: you a 10. Girl, you a 10, girl, you a 10, girl, you a 10. 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
1: I heard what you said through the grapevine. 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Time crossing these state lines. 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

0: 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Look, we are getting you qualified in $50 of Kansas Lottery Chiefs Kingdom instant scratch tickets. Okay, I said that's a little long, but we're getting you some scratchers worth $50. 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That is a gift that keeps on giving. On the way, I got new Beyonce for you, Young Miami, and I got Drake the Shebang.
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0: 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Childish Gambino is on the way. Also got Headband and Family. 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He will be at the Morton Amphitheater. That is going down in October. More details for you.
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5: My dad used to always tell me, you get an opportunity, opportunity is for you. 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
5: A$AP Rocky reached out to a graphic designer on Instagram. He liked his work. He asked him how much would it be to redo his personal logo. Instead of giving him a price, the young man screenshot the DM, put it on social media, and said, oh my God, I can't believe it. Look, A$AP Rocky wants me to do work. A$AP saw it and took away the offer. They hadn't completed any paperwork of any kind. Do you think A$AP is overreacting, or do you understand why he said, I can't mess with you?
6: My dad used to always tell me, you get an opportunity, opportunity is for you. You don't tell nobody about your blessings until they manifest.
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0: southern hemisphere. 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
0: Mr. Hem is here.
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0: Mr. Hem.

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6: Everybody still talking about this.
7: 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Or do you understand why he said, I can't mess with you?
8: My dad used to always tell me, you get an opportunity, that opportunity is for you. 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

0: 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Or how about Arthur Bryant's Barbecue for you? 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

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Is it Gates Barbecue or LC's Barbecue? 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
0: Everybody's still talking about this.
12: ASAP Rocky reached out to a graphic designer on Instagram. He liked his work. 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
13: My dad used to always tell me, you get an opportunity, that opportunity is for you. 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

10. Girl, you a 10, girl, you a 10, girl, you a 10. 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
14: 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He liked his work. He asked him how much would it be to redo his personal logo. Instead of giving him a price, the young man screenshot the DM, put it on social media, and said, oh my God, I can't believe it. Look, A$AP Rocky wants me to do work. 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They hadn't completed any paperwork of any kind. Do you think A$AP is overreacting, or do you understand why he said, I can't mess with you?
15: My dad used to always tell me, you get an opportunity, opportunity is for you. You don't tell nobody about your blessings until they manifest.
14: Right.
15: I think that's kind of a lesson that he learned with this situation.
16: Wake up. Wake up with

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2: 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He liked his work. 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Look, ASAP Rocky wants me to do work. 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Do you think ASAP is overreacting, or do you understand why he said, I can't mess with you?
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13: ASAP Rocky reached out to a graphic designer on Instagram. He liked his work. He asked him how much would it be to redo his personal logo. Instead of giving him a price, the young man screenshot the DM, put it on social media, and said, "Oh my God, I can't believe it. Look, ASAP Rocky wants me to do work." ASAP saw it and took away the offer. They hadn't completed any paperwork of any kind. Do you think ASAP is overreacting? Or do you understand why he said,

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10: ASAP Rocky reached out to a graphic designer on Instagram. He liked his work. He asked him how much would it be to redo his personal logo. Instead of giving him a price, the young man screenshot the DM, put it on social media, and said, "Oh my God, I can't believe it. Look, ASAP Rocky wants me to do work." 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They hadn't completed any paperwork of any kind. Do you think ASAP is overreacting, or do you understand why he said, "I can't mess with you"?
11: My dad used to always tell me, "You get an opportunity, opportunity is for you. 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
10: Right.
11: I think that's kind of a lesson that he learned with this situation.
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1: Yeah. Hey.

It's another Would You Rather Wednesday. Would you rather be alone but peaceful or be surrounded by people who annoy you? Sounds a bit like my life right now, anyway. 913-933-1051. Which would you rather? Voters across the Kansas City Metro made several major decisions on Tuesday. Missouri voters rejected controversial amendments 4 and 5, but approved Amendment 2 requiring charter counties to select county assessors. Kansas City voters also approved all 5 city ballot questions, including $1.7 billion in infrastructure and housing bonds. In Kansas, State Senator Cindy Holscher won the Democratic governor's primary, while Senate President Ty Masterson captured the Republican nomination. Kansas voters also rejected a constitutional amendment that would have changed how state Supreme Court justices are selected. The November ballot is now set for several high-profile races on both sides of the state line. Season 4 of Ted Lasso is on Apple TV today. One of the stars of the show was Gates Barbecue. I'll be talking with Colin Gates about how the iconic barbecue spot got a chance to be a part of this new season. 105 days of summer. I've got a family 4-pack of tickets to see the new Paw Patrol movie. Tickets to Bryson Tiller October 4th at the Morton Amphitheater. Breaking you off with $50 in Kansas Lottery Chiefs Kingdom scratch tickets. Oh, get you qualified to see Ye in New Orleans later on this month. The Hit List, the Slander Report on the 28th, plus your daily dose of inspiration with the plug in 6 minutes, or the Shea Boy Boardick Show on Power 105.1.

0: with Shay Moore.
1: It's Wednesday, August 5th. I wish I would have known more people. If I would have known more, I would have loved more. Toni Morrison, Beloved. We have an unlimited capacity to love. Actually, loving is not something we do to or for other people. It is a blessing, a gift we give to ourselves. Love opens us to endless possibilities. It increases our resources and our capacity to give. Love fine-tunes our vibrational frequency, which enables us to create. Love keeps us alive long after we have departed and gives meaning to who we are, what we do, and how we do it. The only thing that limits our capacity to love are the conditions we place on loving. When love is based on what we get or how we get it, our lovability is stunted. When we love under circumstances rather than in spite of them, our love is limited. When we love what was rather than what is, we have no real idea what love is about. When we love just for the sake of it, giving who we are without excuses or apologies, taking what comes and making the best of it, we open our souls to the abundant blessings of the strongest forces of life. Today, I will pour love into everyone and into everything. 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
1: It's 5:26 on the Shade More Morning Show. Showers and thunderstorms on the way into the overnight hours. Expect a high in the lower 80s. It's 75 at the airport. What happened overnight? I need to be talking about this morning. 913-933-1051. Yeah. What's on your heart? What's on your mind, Kansas City?

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1: Ooh, I had so much fun at training camp yesterday. As I'm scrolling and relaxing and scrolling, I ran up on this video. Ruined my evening.
2: Heads up, big American corporations are receiving hundreds of millions, sometimes billions of dollars in tariff refunds. Amazon, in the past quarter, received $600 million worth of tariff refunds.
3: I know you f***ing lying.
2: Apple received $2 billion in tariff refunds.
4: Wait a minute, hold up.
2: In total, the federal government has paid out over $100 billion to major corporations in tariff refunds after the Supreme Court invalidated all of Trump's tariffs.
3: Oh my God!
1: For months, we've all been stretching every dollar, paying more for groceries, toilet paper, soap, cleaning supplies, school supplies, and so many of the basic things a family needs just to get through the week. People have been working 40, 50, even 60 hours a week trying to stay ahead of higher prices. Some folks even had to pick up second jobs. Now we're hearing that companies like Apple and Amazon are getting massive refunds because of the tariffs we paid? If the government is refunding the corporations, what about us? Where's the refund for the single mother? Where's the refund for the retiree living on a fixed income? Where's the refund for the family that had to cut back on everything? Trump administration, you are
3: on my
1: It just feels like, once again, the people with the biggest bank accounts get made whole first, while the people who wake up every day, punch a clock, pay their taxes, and keep this country running are told to just keep it moving. If there's money to refund billions to corporations, maybe it's time we start asking why the people who actually carry the burden don't deserve to be a part of that conversation. Kansas City, don't you be out here moving funny. I don't want to put you on the next hit list.
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1: ASAP Rocky reached out to a graphic designer that he saw on Instagram. He said, listen, I like your work. I need my logo redone. How much would it cost? Of course, the artist is hella excited. So much so that he took a screenshot of the DM and posted it on his social media account. ASAP saw it and decided to take back his offer. He said, we haven't even completed any paperwork. So folks in the comments are split on this. Some say ASAP is overreacting, while others say, why did the graphic designer jump the gun? 913-933-1051. What do you think about this? Good morning.
2: He is tripping.
1: You think so? Why?
2: First of all, you get an email, any regular person, because like I'm regular schmegular, right? Who gets some type of a message like that from somebody who is extremely famous. First of all, you're honored. But second of all, it's another way to promote your business. It's not like you just signed an NDA or something, a non-disclosure agreement. I'm so confused.
1: I think that might be the problem. They hadn't done any of the contracts or come up with any kind of agreement yet. And we also have to remember that ASAP Rocky is a celebrity on his own, and he's also with probably one of the most famous women on the planet. I might be a little nervous if he couldn't even wait to finish the paperwork. That could possibly be seen as a small red flag.
2: I get that too, but I'm just a regular person. So I just think like regular people, of course we're excited. I mean, at the end of the day, like, oh my God, I got a picture with Eric Benet. You know what I mean? Like, oh my God, immediately I'm going to post it.
1: Right. I get what you're saying.
2: You were walking by, just photobombed you. It's whatever. I mean, I feel bad for him. Yeah, definitely. I feel like it's a learning opportunity on his side. Don't jump the gun. But I'm like, dude, man, cut the guy a break. You don't know how long he's been drawing artwork from the time that he was a kid at 3 and his mom was telling him stop drawing on the wall or when did you mess up? Why'd you cry? You have no idea like how long it's even taken him to get that type of, notoriety.
1: Do you agree with my girl, Keisha? Was ASAP overreacting? Or do you think the young man jumped the gun? 913-933-105.

0: understand how them rich folks thinking that the poor folks gonna pass Amendment 4 or 5.
1: They think we stupid, friend.
0: Man, I tell you, but they talked out last night, didn't they?
1: They

0: ASAP Rocky reached out to a graphic designer on Instagram. He liked his work. He asked him how much would it be to redo his personal logo. Instead of giving him a price, the young man screenshot the DM, put it on social media, and said, "Oh my God, I can't believe it. Look, ASAP Rocky wants me to do work." ASAP saw it and took away the offer. They hadn't completed any paperwork of any kind. Do you think ASAP is overreacting? Or do you understand why he said, "I can't mess with you"? 913-933-1051. Good morning.
1: My dad used to always tell me, "You get an opportunity, that opportunity is for you. You don't tell nobody about your blessings until they manifest."
0: Right.
1: I think that's kind of a lesson that he learned with this situation. Now, ASAP was maybe a little harsh, but at the same time, he taught that man a valuable lesson.
0: Unfortunately, it looks like he's learning the hard way.
1: Exactly.
0: What's your name?
1: My name is Raheem.
0: Raheem, thank you so much for calling up and sharing your thoughts with me this morning.
1: All right. I appreciate you.
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3: 70 eastbound from the Speedway into downtown. It's wide open, no delays. 49 northbound coming in from Belton up to
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day on the Shea Bordick Show. Would you rather be completely alone but peaceful, or be surrounded by people who absolutely annoy you? 913-933-1051. Which would you rather, Kansas City?

0: Shea Moore's hit list.
1: One time for the workers at my polling place, they complimented my perfume aroma. I told them, girl, I took a bath. They bust out laughing. The voters have spoken on both sides of the state line. The two biggest statewide ballot measures in Missouri, of course, Amendment 4 and Amendment 5, were both rejected by the voters. Amendment 4 would have made it much harder for citizen-led constitutional amendments to pass by requiring approval not only statewide, but in every congressional district.
2: Wait a minute, hold up!
1: I was a little nervous. They word these amendments and questions in a way that is intentionally unclear. But y'all struck it down. Opponents argue that it would have taken power away from voters and made grassroots initiatives nearly impossible to pass. If you remember, citizen-led amendments secured the right to abortion in the state. It expanded health care in the state. And it also legalized marijuana in Missouri. Amendment 5 would have started phasing out Missouri state income tax. Also went down in a decisive defeat after concerns about how the state would replace billions of dollars in lost revenue for schools, roads, and other services. Weird politicians trying to take away our rights as citizens. You are
3: on my
1: Let's shoot to Kansas right fast. Voters decided a closely watched gubernatorial primary, setting up the race that will determine who succeeds Governor Laura Kelly. Republican-nominated Senate President Todd Masterson will face off against State Senator Cindy Hosher, creating one of the marquee governor's races heading into November. Voters also approved all 5 local ballot questions in Kansas City, clearing the way for funding that will support city infrastructure, neighborhood improvements, and other local priorities in the years to come. The bottom line, voters across the metro made it clear they want a say in how government works, while also investing in local projects here at home. Now, what y'all gonna do in November?
3: You cannot trick me.
1: Kansas City, don't you be out here moving funny. I don't want to put you on the next hit list.
4: You got to have vision.
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6: 29 southbound from 635 into downtown in good shape. Drive time 10 minutes. 470 westbound from Raytown Road, wide open through the Grandview Triangle over to State Line. And K10 eastbound from Woodland to downtown, again, wide open. I'm Wendy with your right now traffic.
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5: That was the official trailer of Ted Lasso, which is available today on Apple TV. One of the stars of the show was Gates Barbecue. I'll be talking to Colin Gates about how the iconic barbecue spot got a chance to be featured in the new season.
6: Okay.
5: Congratulations to my girl, Kiki Palmer. She'll be hosting a celebrity edition of The Voice, which will premiere next year in springtime on NBC. Joe Jonas, Queen Latifah, and Riley Green are coaches on the show, and Kiki Palmer will be replacing Carson Daly as the host. My girl been winning. I'm talking about winning.
7: Yeah, yeah, man.
5: This must be the love segment, child, because ASAP Rocky was gushing about how he love his lady.
8: She a real ass bro. She not one of these Hollywood newbies or whatever the case is. No shade to nobody. She really is a strong black woman, and she held me down even when I was at my lowest. It wasn't really no other broad that could match me that I felt like. This don't got nothing to do with her accolades or her money. The truth of the matter is, when my dad died, she was there for me. When I got locked up in Sweden, she was there for me. When the rally happened, she was there for me. Every time I'm at my lowest and darkest place, rather if we just friends platonically or we in a couple relationship, she always f***ing there for me, bro.
9: That's mine. I'ma stick beside him.
5: One thing about T.I., your boy is a yapper. His wife, Tiny, posted a clip from their renewal ceremony over the weekend. I see why that lady love him.
10: God puts every soul here on earth with a purpose and a partner.
11: I was blessed with both. And God loved me so much that he not only wanted to bless me, he indeed wanted to challenge me as well. You understand? The blessings we celebrate, the challenges we must accept. Moments like this, I stand here pretending that this is the first time that I've accepted this challenge. 25 years ago, I accepted this challenge at the Pink House, if anybody remember that. I accepted the challenge to protect, to provide, to love, to defend, to honor in sickness, in health, sickness of the mind as well. And I appreciate the blessings that have been bestowed upon me in abundance by way of love and respect and loyalty and children and time and nurturing. There's nothing
5: else. Yeah, I know, friend. We're going to have to wrap this up, friend. Thank you, though. And we love y'all's love. We really do.
12: Absolutely.
5: Let's do this. I've got a family 4-pack of tickets to the advanced screening of Paw Patrol, the Dino movie. Call 10, you win it. 913-933-1051.

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1: Jeremy.
0: You sounded a little confused when I asked you your name. Nonetheless, you are my caller 10. I'm putting you inside the advanced screening of the new Paw Patrol movie.
1: Okay, I can't wait.
0: You got babies?
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0: Already. Tell everybody what morning show just made you a winner.
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1: You dig it?
0: Would you rather be all alone but peaceful or be surrounded by people who get on your daggone nerves? 913-933-1051. Which would you rather?
2: You already know. Give me my peace. I got to have the peace. I don't have no problem with being alone. Because even though I be alone, I don't be lonely.
0: There is a difference.
2: There is a big difference. Just like at my job, I work by myself. Nobody bothers me. So I have peace at work. I have peace at home.
0: I think I might be looking for some team players out there. 913-933-1051. Which would you rather? Be alone but peaceful or be surrounded by folk that get on your nerves?
3: Run that back, Turbo.

0: 105 Days of Summer. I got tickets for Bryson Tiller October 4th at the Morton Amphitheater coming up after the next slander report.
1: The streets are calling me!
0: Would you rather live your life completely alone or be surrounded by people who annoy you to no end? That kind of sounds like my life right now, though. 913-933-1051. Which would you rather?
2: I'm a people person. Some of them you can block out. You can kind of give them a look and they'll know where to shut it down. So I ain't going to be by myself. I'm going to take them annoying people.
0: That's the life I'm living right now anyway, surrounded by annoying people.
2: Yeah, but you got them. You know what I'm
0: exactly.
2: saying? It's better to have somebody than not to have nobody at all.
0: Right. It won't be anything new if I keep it the way that it is.
2: Exactly. For real.
0: Season 4 of Ted Lasso is available on Apple TV right now. I'll be talking with Colin Gates from Gates Barbecue about the cameo the restaurant and Colin made on the show. It's covered up on Power 105.1.
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4: 435 north and southbound at Shawnee Mission Parkway. A steady flow, 35 northbound from 190.
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0: It's 7:02 on the Shade Boy Boarding Show. Voters rejected Amendment 4 and 5 in the Missouri primary.
1: Yes, ma'am.
0: All 5 Kansas City ballot questions were approved. Republican Rick Bratton will challenge Congressman Emanuel Cleaver for the 5th District seat. Sylvia Lake was chosen as the Democratic nominee for Jackson County Executive. And Cindy Holscher will face Ty Masterson in the Kansas gubernatorial race. Pat yourself on the back, Kansas.

Finally here, season 4 of Ted Lasso premieres on Apple TV. Kansas City has a special connection. Of course, Jason Sudeikis is from the area. And last summer, they filmed at the Negro Leagues Baseball Museum. I was an extra, didn't have

0: gives it a little actual Kansas City flavor.
1: I had heard at first it was a non-speaking role. Was that correct?
0: Yeah, and Jason turned around and said, hey, man, this is your restaurant, your family's business, so you should be a part of it, and typed me in a quick little speaking role, which was awesome.
1: Without giving up any spoilers, what was the scene you filmed at Gates about?
0: Well, the scene is greeting Ted as a regular. I mean, everybody loves Ted Lasso everywhere he goes. So we just showed him that same Gates love when he came in the restaurant. If you look closely on the table, you'll see a lot of barbecue that's eaten and what they got to enjoy, and just an area that most Kansas City people will be familiar with.
1: Yes. Before I let you go, Colin, I know Ted Lasso is a character, but what's his favorite from Gates?
0: Ted Lasso seems like he's a beef nooner or a beef on bun guy. You know, he's got a regular order. He's going to come in and, you know, he's going to make sure that he gets his normal thing. And he's going to have a quirky conversation to go along with.
1: Man, your family's iconic barbecue spot is legendary. We are so proud that you're representing the town on Ted Lasso. Colin, thank you so much for getting off the pit and coming and talking with me this morning. We truly appreciate you all. We'll be watching tonight.
0: Well, thank you very much for having me. Thank you very much, Kansas City, for supporting us. We're grateful for the opportunity to serve Kansas City and the world.
1: Hi, how may I help you?
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3: 435 north and southbound at Eastwood Trafficway, a steady flow, no delays there. 435 westbound at Vernal, just starting to see a slow pocket there. Kansas side, 635 southbound at Parallel, north and southbound traffic rolling steady, average speed 71. I'm Wendy with your right now traffic.
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0: I could watch you crashing out and be like, ooh, look at them over there acting a fool. 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And

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Is it Gates Barbecue or Elsie's Barbecue? Or how about Arthur Bryant's Barbecue for you? 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
2: It is Leo season. Let's wish a happy birthday to some of our celebrity Leo friends. R&B singer Dawn Richard is 43 today. Olympic runner Lolo Jones is 44 today. A big happy birthday to actor Jesse Williams. He's 45. NBA legend Patrick Ewing is 64 today. Minnesota Grizzlies basketball star Anthony Edwards is 25. Happy birthday to everybody born on August 5th. My friend Nikki, we used to do radio together in Buffalo years ago. When she had her daughter, she did a water birth in her living room in a pool, unmedicated.
3: Hell no.
2: I salute her as a real G. Because Lotto said she tried it too, but she couldn't stand the pain.
4: Girl, please stop. Yeah, no. I got to 8 centimeters and was screaming like, give me the this pool and bring that epidural. So, yeah, that's the only thing that I wasn't really expecting. I thought I had high pain tolerance. Mm-hmm. That's a different type of pain.
5: I'm not in a joking mood tonight. My people in trouble. I'm not in a joking mood tonight.
2: Janet Jackson don't really want to talk to y'all.
6: I beg your pardon.
7: And I don't mean to be rude, but I have to be honest with you. Please stop asking me questions. And I don't mean that because I've never thought I gave a good interview. I really don't like speaking, so I'd rather stay quiet and listen to other people talk. And that's always been me. So I rather just be quiet and listen to others. Now don't ask me questions. Are we finished?
2: Damn! Lord Clarissa Shields, this happened last week. Why are you still dragging this?
8: I didn't been here before. How much longer are you willing to be in a relationship with somebody's husband? Because at the end of the day, that's what people are looking at.
9: Well, pause, because that's not somebody's husband.
8: Okay.
9: Papoose filed for divorce. Y'all hate to say that word, but it's the word that's out there.
8: Okay.
9: He filed for divorce because he's serious about me.
10: Okay.
2: That was a clip from an interview that Clarissa did on Young Jock's morning show. His co-host is Miss Shanika, and she did something that other radio personalities have maybe been afraid to do. She asked her directly. I guess Clarissa is now embarrassed about that exchange. She's still talking about this.
11: Yo, big fat ass, stand up there and talk to me. And then when I check you, respectfully, you shut all that disrespect with. Now, after the fact, you got all this lip and talking all this because you never got this much attention before in your life. Being a radio host, I didn't even know who you was. I came here for Jock and Shorty. But the fact that you asked a question in such a distasteful way and I answered you like the professional that I am, now you want to go on these rants and talking about some pat with me for this reason, pat with me for that reason, blah, blah, blah, blah. You didn't say none of that stuff when you were sitting there in my presence.
2: She did, though. It's that time for Kansas City's newest game show, No Concentration, No Hesitation. In 30 seconds, one trivia question. If you give me 5 correct answers, you win tickets to see Bryson Tiller October 4th at the Morton Amphitheater. Contestants line up at 913-933-1051.
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1: Who is this?
2: Leon.
1: I've got one trivia question. I'll give you 30 seconds to give me 5 correct answers. Do you think you can do it?
2: Let's hope so.
1: I hope so too, friend. If you do the right thing, you're going to see Bryson Tiller October 4th at the Morton Amphitheater.
2: Okay.
1: I need 5 No Limit Soldiers. Go!
2: Ooh, No Limit Soldiers. Master P.
1: Bing!
2: Mystical.
1: Bing!
2: Does a Little Romeo count?
1: I'll take it. Bing.
2: All right. He has to count. I mean, he's blood.
1: He's a son.
2: You know, there's blood. Fiend for the money.
1: Fiend with a bing. One more.
2: Yep. Let's go Silk the Shocker.
1: I loved his flow. My friends used to tease me and be like, he can't rap, but I liked it.
2: People be hating though.
1: You know what?
2: Right now.
1: You speaking facts, friend. They be hating. And they hating on the kid because you going to see Bryson Tiller.
2: Okay. Yeah.
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0: 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Text GHOST to 95819 right now, and you're automatically qualified to win. It's another Would You Rather Wednesday. Interesting question. Would you rather be all alone but peaceful, or be surrounded by folks that absolutely annoy you? Still looking for the team players out there. So far, we've had a lot of people that just want to be solo for dolo. 913-933-1051. Which would you rather?
1: I would rather be around people who get on my nerves. It's family. They get on my nerves, but they still my family, and I love them. And before I have them not around, I would rather just have them around and get on my nerves.
0: My grandmother always used to say, you take the good with the bad.
1: Exactly.
0: What's your name?
1: Nikki.
0: Thank you for calling up and sharing that with me, Nikki girl.
1: No problem.
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3: The ramp is blocked, 435 at 169 Metcalf, exit 79, westbound 435.
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0: understand how them rich folks thinking that the poor folks going to pass Amendment 4 or 5.
1: They think we stupid, friend.
0: Man, I tell you, but they found out last night, didn't they?
1: They found out quick, fast, and in a hurry. 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
0: That's right.
1: Now on to November.
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3: Slow pocket 635 northbound at Leavenworth Road. A steady slow go there. Slow pocket 35 southbound at Antioch. And vehicle fire 435 westbound. That exit ramp at Metcalf is blocked. I'm Wendy with your right now traffic.

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5: That was the official trailer of Ted Lasso, which is available today on Apple TV. One of the stars of the show was Gates Barbecue. I'll be talking to Colin Gates about how the iconic barbecue spot got a chance to be featured in the new season.
6: Okay.
5: Congratulations to my girl, Kiki Palmer. She'll be hosting a celebrity edition of The Voice, which will premiere next year in springtime on NBC. Joe Jonas, Queen Latifah, and Riley Green are coaches on the show, and Kiki Palmer will be replacing Carson Daly as the host. My girl been winning. I'm talking about winning.
7: Yeah, man.
5: This must be the love segment, child, because ASAP Rocky was gushing about how he love his lady.
8: She a real ass bro. She not one of these Hollywood newbies or whatever the case is. No shade to nobody. She really is a strong black woman, and she held me down even when I was at my lowest. It wasn't really no other broad that could match me that I felt like. This don't got nothing to do with her accolades or her money. The truth of the matter is, when my dad died, she was there for me. When I got locked up in Sweden, she was there for me. When the rally happened, she was there for me. Every time I'm at my lowest and darkest place, or rather if we just friends platonically or we in a couple relationship, she always f***ing there for me, bro.
6: That's nice. I'ma stick beside him.
5: One thing about T.I., your boy is a yapper. His wife, Tiny, posted a clip from their renewal ceremony over the weekend. I see why that lady love him.
9: God puts every soul here on earth with a purpose and a partner.
10: I was blessed with both. And God loved me so much that he not only wanted to bless me, he indeed wanted to challenge me as well. You understand? The blessings we celebrate, the challenges we must accept. Moments like this, I stand here pretending that this is the first time that I've accepted this challenge. 25 years ago, I accepted this challenge at the Pink House, if anybody remember that. I accepted the challenge to protect, to provide, to love, to defend, to honor in sickness, in health, sickness of the mind as well. And I appreciate the blessings that have been bestowed upon me in abundance by way of love and respect and loyalty and children and time and nurturing. There's nothing
5: else.
10: Yeah,
5: I know, friend. We're going to have to wrap this up. Thank you, though. And we love y'all's love. We really do.
11: Absolutely.
5: Let's do this. I've got $50 in Kansas Lottery Chiefs Kingdom scratch tickets. Plus, I'm going to get you qualified for the grand prize, a commemorative football Chiefs jersey, an extra $100 in Chiefs Kansas Lottery scratch tickets, and I'm going to throw some more stuff in there, too. Caller 10, you win it. 913-933-1051.
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1: This is Bridget Shay. Am I the correct caller?
0: You are caller 10. I've got $50 in Kansas Lottery Chiefs Kingdom instant scratch tickets, and you're also qualified for the grand prize, which is a commemorative championship football, a game day jersey, $100 grocery store gift card, and an extra $100 in Kansas Lottery scratch tickets.
1: Woo-hoo! I need all of it.
0: Okay. Tell everybody what morning show made you a winner, girl.
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1: One time for the workers at my polling place, they complimented my perfume aroma. I told them, girl, I took a bath. They bust out laughing.
2: Girl!
1: The voters have spoken on both sides of the state line. The two biggest statewide ballot measures in Missouri, of course, Amendment 4 and Amendment 5, were both rejected by the voters. Amendment 4 would have made it much harder for citizen-led constitutional amendments to pass by requiring approval not only statewide, but in every congressional district.
3: Wait a minute, hold up!
1: I was a little nervous. They word these amendments and questions in a way that is intentionally unclear. But y'all struck it down. Opponents argue that it would have taken power away from voters and made grassroots initiatives nearly impossible to pass. If you remember, citizen-led amendments secured the right to abortion in the state. It expanded health care in the state. And it also legalized marijuana in Missouri. Amendment 5 would have started phasing out Missouri's state income tax, also went down in a decisive defeat after concerns about how the state would replace billions of dollars in lost revenue for schools, roads, and other services. Weird politicians trying to take away our rights as citizens. You are
4: on my left.
1: Let's shoot to Kansas right fast. Voters decided a closely watched gubernatorial primary, setting up the race that will determine who succeeds Governor Laura Kelly. Republican-nominated Senate President Ty Masterson will face off against State Senator Cindy Holscher, creating one of the marquee governor's races heading into November. Voters also approved all 5 local ballot questions in Kansas City, clearing the way for funding that will support city infrastructure, neighborhood improvements, and other local priorities in the years to come. The bottom line, voters across the metro made it clear they want a say in how government works while also investing in local projects here at home. Now, what y'all gonna do in November?
5: You cannot trick me.
1: Kansas City, don't you be out here moving funny. I don't want to put you on the next hit list.
6: But you got to have vision.
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8: 435 eastbound past Antioch had that right lane blocked. Now they've moved it to the center lane between 435 eastbound and...
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1: It's Wednesday, August 5th. I wish I would have known more people. If I would have known more, I would have loved more. Toni Morrison, Beloved. We have an unlimited capacity to love. Actually, loving is not something we do to or for other people. It is a blessing, a gift we give to ourselves. Love opens us to endless possibilities. It increases our resources and our capacity to give. Love fine-tunes our vibrational frequency, which enables us to create. Love keeps us alive long after we have departed and gives meaning to who we are, what we do, and how we do it. The only thing that limits our capacity to love are the conditions we place on loving. When love is based on what we get or how we get it, our lovability is stunted. When we love under circumstances rather than in spite of them, our love is limited. When we love what was rather than what is, we have no real idea what love is about. When we love just for the sake of it, giving who we are without excuses or apologies, taking what comes and making the best of it, we open our souls to the abundant blessings of the strongest forces of life. Today, I will pour love into everyone and into everything. 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

put me in a place on the map, cause I'm him. 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
2: I know you f***ing lying.
1: Or should I say yay? We've got this flyaway, but they said don't be calling him Kanye West anymore either. Okay. 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Text West to 95819 right now. 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

0: I'm like, it's finally here. Season 4 of Ted Lasso premieres on Apple TV. Kansas City has a special connection. Of course, Jason Sudeikis is from the area. And last summer, they filmed at the Negro Leagues Baseball Museum. I was an extra. Didn't have any on-camera lines, but I know someone who did. Colin Gates, welcome to the show.
1: Hey, Shay, how you doing?
0: I'm doing great. Excited about the premiere of Ted Lasso. It's one of my favorite shows of all time. And when I found out that they were going to be recording here in Kansas City, I said, I have got to get down with this somehow. How did this opportunity come to you and Gates?
1: Well, Warner Brothers reached out because Jason Sudeikis does all things Kansas City if you've never seen the Ted Lasso show.
0: Yes, so he does. With him.
1: He definitely does. And he is a lifelong Gates lover. So when they were pitching for the fourth season, he said, I'd love to have another iconic barbecue brand a part of it. And he chose us. And we're real grateful for that opportunity. And the fact that I got to be in the shot with them, you know, gives it a little actual Kansas City flavor.
0: I had heard at first it was a non-speaking role. Was that correct?
1: Yeah. And Jason turned around and said, hey, man, this is your restaurant, your family's business. So you should be a part of it. And typed me in a quick little speaking role, which was awesome.
0: Without giving up any spoilers, what was the scene you filmed at Gates about?
1: Well, the scene is greeting Ted as a regular. I mean, everybody loves Ted Lasso everywhere he goes. So we just showed him that same Gates love when he came in the restaurant. If you look closely on the table, you'll see a lot of barbecue that's eaten and what they got to enjoy, and just an area that most Kansas City people will be familiar with.
0: Yes. Before I let you go, Colin, I know Ted Lasso is a character, but what's his favorite from Gates?
1: Ted Lasso seems like he's a beef nooner or a beef on bun guy. You know, he's got a regular order. He's going to come in and, you know, he's going to make sure that he gets his normal thing. And he's going to have a quirky conversation to go along with.
0: Man, your family's iconic barbecue spot is legendary. We are so proud that you're representing the town on Ted Lasso. Colin, thank you so much for getting off the pit and coming and talking with me this morning. We truly appreciate you all. We'll be watching tonight.
1: Well, thank you very much for having me. Thank you very much, Kansas City, for supporting us. We're grateful for the opportunity to serve Kansas City and the world.
0: Hi, how may I help you?

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0: That time again for the annual 2026 Heart of America Hot Dog Festival. 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
2: Season 4 of Ted Lasso premieres on Apple TV. 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
3: Hey, Shay, how you doing?
2: I'm doing great. Excited about the premiere of Ted Lasso. How did this opportunity come to you and Gates?
3: He is a lifelong Gates lover. So when they were pitching for the fourth season, he said, I'd love to have another iconic barbecue brand a part of it. And he chose us. And we're real grateful for that opportunity. And the fact that I got to be in the shot with them, you know, gives it a little actual Kansas City flavor.
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4: 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Miss Cindy, let's go.
5: 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It's your girl, Miss Cindy, here with your morning affirmation. They are two thoughts that bring me peace. I release drama, chaos, and anything that disturbs my inner harmony. I am lovely and attached to what, from what drains me, and I move toward to what nurtures my soul. I am committed to creating a peaceful inner world, knowing that peace within me

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1: All right, so check it out. We got a keyword coming up at 11 a.m. so you can find a way to see that guy right there, the controversial one, Ye, a.k.a. Kanye West, in New Orleans at the Caesars Superdome. Keyword coming up at 11 a.m. Also at 12 noon, shout out to all my families out there. I am giving away a 4-pack of family tickets for the Power 105.1 advanced screening of Paw Patrol. There's a new Paw Patrol movie coming out. And like me, my son was all into Paw Patrol. We bought him everything Paw Patrol at one point in life. So the new Paw Patrol, the Dino movie, we will be having a special Power 105.1 screening. I got a 4-pack of tickets I'll be giving away at the end of the 12 new mixtape. Shout out to everybody who been out to the polls yesterday. Tapped in with Boogie D. And now look, I like giving away free stuff. I like making sure you win free stuff. So dealer's choice. You can either take $25 to T-Shots and go play some pickleball, or I got $25 to Three Has Barbecue and Brew, a part of our sweet deals. All you got to do is be my first caller right now at 913-933-1051, and I will hook you up. We got 2 back-to-school events happening this Saturday. Here's what DJ Q is going to be at.
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1: Hey, Brandy, how are you today?
0: I'm good. How are you?
1: I'm doing good. All right. It is dealer's choice. Do you want $25 to tee shots to play pickleball, or do you want $25 to go to three halves of barbecue and brew? What do you like?
0: I'll do the barbecue.
1: There you go, Brandy. Who's going with you to get some barbecue on Boogie D?
0: Maybe my mama.
1: You're going to take your mama, Brandy. 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

0: coming up at 11 a.m. Who this?
1: Iman.
0: What up? How you?
1: I'm all right. How about yourself?
0: I'm doing good, man. I already got one winner, and she took the $25 to Three Halves Barbecue and Brew, but I got $25 to play some pickleball. If you like that, homie, I got you.
1: All right. That sounds good.
0: Who you going?

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1: What?
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0: All right. The Popper Sunday, Casey Young Boss. Welcome to KC 816-913. Don't forget, next weekend is 816 Day. Shout out to Busy Bitten and the whole crew getting things together. Okay, phones out, phones out. Kansas City right now, because I want to send you. I want you to go to MCI. I want you to get on a plane. I want to send you to New Orleans, the Big Easy. I'm going to put $100 in cash in your pocket, give you floor seats to see the one and only Ye take over the Caesar Superdome. 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

0: on Apple TV. Last summer, they filmed at the Negro Leagues Baseball Museum. I was an extra, didn't have any on-camera lines, but I know someone who did. Colin Gates, welcome to the show.
1: Hey, Shay, how you doing?
0: I'm doing great. Excited about the premiere of Ted Lasso. How did this opportunity come to you and Gates?
1: He is a lifelong Gates lover. So when they were pitching for the fourth season, he said, I'd love to have another iconic barbecue brand a part of it. And he chose us. And we're real grateful for that opportunity. And the fact that I got to be in the shot with them, you know, gives it a little actual Kansas City flavor.
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0: Christ.
1: Lotto is now on that Doja Cat stage. It's Doja Cat and Lotto at the T-Mobile. Did y'all remember that Neo and Akon is this Friday at the Morton Amphitheater? Yeah. Neo and Akon this Friday at the Morton Amphitheater. Wait, hold on. If you're going to the Neo and Akon show this Friday at the Morton Amphitheater, make sure you come out a little early, because it's going to be some guy there named Boogie D DJing. Yeah, that's me. At the Morton Amphitheater before the Neo and Akon show this Friday. So if you're going to the show, I'll be out there DJing. Waka, waka, waka. And if you want to know if I actually have any DJ skills, you can listen to me live on the radio today at 12 noon. And at the end of 12 noon, after I finish doing

And we call it the 12 New Mixtape, Take You Down Memory Lane. I got a family four-pack to see the Paw Patrol new movie. But right now, I got to make sure that everybody is set and ready to go to New Orleans to see Ye, a.k.a. Kanye West. So the key word that you want to text to 95819 for your chance to fly away to see Ye is West, W-E-S-T.

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1: Where you at?
0: At the house with it, watching Santa's.
1: Who you with?
0: On the couch with my favorite Santa. I was about to, but you convinced us. Should I decorate her walls or log off to Pinterest? Never too late to meditate on emotional attachments. Even

Okay.

0: every single Paw Patrol movie. So if you understand the magnitude of winning this family four-pack of tickets to see Paw Patrol, then you could completely understand, okay, happening at dinner at 12 in the mixtape. One more time, let me give you the keyword so you can fly away to see Ye, a.k.a. Kanye West. The keyword is active now. The keyword is West. You want to text that to 95819 for your chance to go to New Orleans, the Big Easy on us, to see Mr. Ye, a.k.a. Kanye. So, Chuck, Ted Lasso is back today on Apple TV, and Ted Lasso has ties to Kansas City. Have you ever watched the show?
1: No, I have not.
0: Well, you're going to have to watch it, because this season there's going to be some people from Kansas City in Ted Lasso, including Pal 105.1's very own Shay Moore. She got to film some background scenes at Ted Lasso, because Ted Lasso is going to go to Gates Barbecue.
1: Okay, that's cool. I'm glad to hear that.
0: Does it make you want to watch the show, huh, Chuck?
1: No.
0: Okay. Let me ask you this question. What's your Gates order when you go to Gates? What do you get?
1: Probably a combo and a half and onion rings.
0: Is that how you order it? Because you know you have to be very specific how you order at Gates.
1: Hold the beef, add turkey.
0: Hold the beef, add turkey. Now, do you get extra crispy fries or just regular fries?
1: I said onion rings. I didn't say fries.
0: Okay. You know what? I've never had onion rings at Gates. I didn't even know they did that. They do it at every location. I know some Gates have certain things on the menu that don't have it. Is onion rings everywhere at all Gates?
1: Yeah, I do believe so.
0: Next time I go to Gates, I'm going to try the onion rings. But I do love their French fries. Well, anyway, Ted Lasso, new season out on Apple TV. You will see some people from Kansas City on it, like our very own Shay Moore. Unfortunately, it ain't going to make Chuck want to watch it.
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6: Yeah. 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

The Wednesday edition of the 12 New Mixtape, Forgotten Joints Wednesday. This is where we take it back, where we also play Forgotten Joints based off of your request by hitting me up at my Instagram at BoogieD1051KC. And also at the end, I'm going to have a family four-pack to join us for the Power 1051 screening of the family movie Paw Patrol, the Dino movie. And if you got any young kids in your house, trust me, you want to take them to see the Paw Patrol.

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1: So if you got some little ones in the crib and you know they love Paw Patrol, you're definitely going to want to win your way into the Power 105.1 advanced screening of the new Paw Patrol movie, the Dino movie, for you and the little ones. I got a family four-pack after we do Forgotten Joints Wednesday inside the 12 new mixtape. This is where we play Forgotten Joints. And then you can get in on the fun. 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Let's start it out like this. This one is going out to DT, a little Soulja Boy. Bringing it back. Let's go.
2: Soldier. All the pretty girls stand up.
1: Soldier. But God, Joyce Wednesday kicking it off for Soulja Boy for DT.
2: All the pretty girls stand up.
1: Let's go.
2: Sway. All the girls are on me. Sway. Everybody pay attention.
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Get at me, Boogie D1051 KC on that Instagram. Now, I don't know if this one's really forgotten, because I do kind of feel like I play this a lot. But we got those two Soulja Boy requests in.

Latin joints Wednesday. That's what we do. Robbie, I got you right now. Taking it down to Flint, Michigan. Rest in peace to MC Breed. Matter of fact, we got a double shot of Breed for Robbie. Boogie D1051 KC on Instagram. Don't forget, I still got those Paw Patrol tickets for the movie Paw Patrol Dino. By Power 1051 screening. Y'all remember this one from MC Breed, Flint, Michigan's own with Pac? All right?

Bay Area, a lot of y'all may not know this, but Souls of Mischief is from the Bay. This is Oakland right here. 93 to infinity for DJ Scheme, DJ High Noon. I see you. Funk on the roof, boys, all right?

0: I'm good. How are you?
1: You got some youngins because you're trying to win these tickets to see Paw Patrol, the Dino movie.
0: Yeah.
1: I know what it is, man. My son Cole was all into Paw Patrol too. Woo! Mm-hmm. I'm so glad he out that phase. I had to buy everything.
0: I did too. I went to it too.
1: All right, so you're going to join us for the Power 105.1 screening of the new Paw Patrol movie, Paw Patrol, the Dino movie. You got 4 tickets, so you should be good,
0: yay.
1: All right?
0: Yay. Yep.

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Don't forget, this evening he's going to be setting you up with Kansas Lottery and the Chiefs. A little later on her show, still tapped in with me, Boogie D. And don't forget, Ted Lasso is back today on Apple TV. Heavy Kansas City theme this season. 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Throw it up.

0: We got two big back-to-school events happening this weekend. And don't forget, next weekend, it is 8-1-6 day! Speaking of Kansas City, so Chuck, Ted Lasso is back today on Apple TV, and Ted Lasso has ties to Kansas City. Have you ever watched the show?
1: No, I have not.
0: Well, you're going to have to watch it, because this season there's going to be some people from Kansas City in Ted Lasso, including Pal 105.1's very own Shay Moore. She got to film some background scenes at Ted Lasso because Ted Lasso is going to go to Gates Barbecue.
1: Okay, that's cool. I'm glad to hear that.
0: Does it make you want to watch the show, huh, Chuck?
1: No.
0: Okay. Well, let me ask you this question. What's your Gates order when you go to Gates? What do you get?
1: Probably a combo and a half and onion rings.
0: Is that how you order it? Because you know you have to be very specific how you order at Gates.
1: Hold the beef, add turkey.
0: Hold the beef, add turkey. Now, do you get extra crispy fries or just regular fries?
1: I said onion rings. I didn't say fries.
0: Okay. You know what? I've never had onion rings at Gates. I didn't even know they did that. They do it at every location. I know some Gates have certain things on the menu that don't have it. Is onion rings everywhere at all Gates?
1: Yeah, I do believe so.
0: Next time I go to Gates, I'm going to try the onion rings. But I do love their French fries. Well, anyway, Ted Lasso, new season out on Apple TV. You will see some people from Kansas City on it, like our very own Shay Moore. Unfortunately, it ain't going to make Chuck want to watch it.

0: 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This year, we're going to...
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2: Season 4 of Ted Lasso premieres on Apple TV. 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
3: Hey, Shay, how you doing?
2: I'm doing great. Excited about the premiere of Ted Lasso. 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
3: He is a lifelong Gates lover. So when they were pitching for the fourth season, he said, I'd love to have another iconic barbecue brand a part of it. And he chose us. And we're real grateful for that opportunity. And the fact that I got to be in the shot with them, you know, gives it a little actual Kansas City flavor.
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Nice classic right there. Tupac, Snoop Dogg, two of America's most. Tapped in with Boogie D on this Wednesday, middle of the week, Don't forget, if you're going to Neon and Akon this Friday at the all-new Morton Amphitheater, show up early. I'm DJing the pre-party. And I would love to party with you at the Morton Amphitheater this Friday, you heard? For Neon and Akon, Power 105.1.

0: 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Thank you for listening to the all-new Power 105.1 in Kansas City. So you want to fly away to go see Ye on us in the Big Easy? 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
17: Season 4 of Ted Lasso premieres on Apple TV. Last summer, they filmed at the Negro Leagues Baseball Museum. I was an extra, didn't have any on-camera lines, but I know someone who did. Colin Gates, welcome to the show.
18: Hey, Kay, how you doing?
17: I'm doing great. Excited about the premiere of Ted Lasso. How did this opportunity come to you and Gates?
18: He is a lifelong Gates lover. So when they were pitching for the fourth season, he said, I'd love to have another iconic barbecue brand a part of it. And he chose us. And we're real grateful for that opportunity. And the fact that I got to be in the shot with them, you know, gives it a little actual Kansas City flavor.
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0: 10, girl, you a 10. 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

0: 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Who is this?
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0: Okay, what's it called?
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0: Okay, so if you're hungry, you know who to call. If you got some good news, call me. The phone lines are open.
2: 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Falling hard on another hemisphere. Somebody tell them people Mr. Him is here.
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0: on another hemisphere. Somebody tell them people Mr. Hem is here.
1: Whoa, whoa, whoa, whoa, whoa, whoa.
0: Mr. Hem is here.
1: Whoa, whoa, whoa.
2: 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Who is this?
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2: Season 4 of Ted Lasso premieres on Apple TV. Last summer, they filmed at the Negro Leagues Baseball Museum. I was an extra, didn't have any on-camera lines, but I know someone who did. Colin Gates, welcome to the show.
3: Hey, Shay, how you doing?
2: I'm doing great. Excited about the premiere of Ted Lasso. How did this opportunity come to you and Gates?
3: He is a lifelong Gates lover. So when they were pitching for the fourth season, he said, I'd love to have another iconic barbecue brand a part of it. And he chose us. And we're real grateful for that opportunity. And the fact that I got to be in the shot with them, you know, gives it a little actual Kansas City flavor.
1: Wake up. 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

0: 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It is evening hanging out with you on your gloomy day, but it's okay. I'm going to bring the sunshine because I got your chance to win $50 in Chiefs Instant Scratch tickets from our friends from the Kansas Lottery. I also have a chance for you to win $25 to T-Shots or play until evening for that in the 4 o'clock hour. And another chance for you to fly away to go see Ye in New Orleans. So I got it for you. Just keep it here, Power 105.1. Up next is the top three things in KC that you need to know.
1: Kansas City, Kansas. The annual Vibrant Health Back to School Bash is going down Saturday.

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4: Season 4 of Ted Lasso premieres on Apple TV. Last summer, they filmed at the Negro Leagues Baseball Museum. I was an extra, didn't have any on-camera lines, but I know someone who did. Colin Gates, welcome to the show.
5: Hey, Shay, how you doing?
4: I'm doing great. Excited about the premiere of Ted Lasso. How did this opportunity come to you and Gates?
5: He is a lifelong Gates lover. So when they were pitching for the fourth season, he said, I'd love to have another iconic barbecue brand a part of it. And he chose us. And we're real grateful for that opportunity. And the fact that I got to be in the shot with them, you know, gives it a little actual Kansas City flavor.
3: Wake up with the Shea

time of the year again. Our Chiefs. They revealed the design for Red Thursday. You know, the flag that they have so they can raise money for families in need with children needing medical care. This is the 13th season that they're doing it. And the flag, it displays the phrase, "How about those Chiefs?" And it's got a red background with white and gold lettering across the Chiefs logo that's on the bottom. So they're all going to go on sale September the 10th at participating McDonald's and other locations for a $5 donation. And number one thing, Casey, that you need to know for your Wednesday, more Chiefs news. GEHA will now be removed from the home field. They made the announcement today. It was a five-year-long partnership, and it will now return back to Arrowhead Stadium. And that's all I got for the top three things in KC that you need to know for your Wednesday. Coming up next inside the Bingerport, Cardi B, my girl, keeps on laughing straight to the bank with her latest collab. And this is finally something that us regular people can afford. Plus, Drake and ASAP Rocky, the feud over Riri continues.

0: Instagram and TikTok at It's Bingy Baby. So shout out to Cardi B. She knows how to chase that bag. And as you know, we usually see Cardi in couture, very expensive labels. But this time around, she's getting down with something as regular people can afford.
1: Some people spend a fortune chasing the perfect jeans.
2: Cut!
3: Cardi, what's the problem?
2: Is anybody supposed to see how good I look if I'm sitting in this car?
4: Damn, girl, those jeans are custom.
5: So major, right?
6: You're giving me a run for my money.
4: You always took my breath away. No, no, no. Come back. I'm talking about this view right here. It's Old Navy, baby.
0: It is Old Navy, baby. Cardi B is the newest face for Old Navy. Get that money. Now, this beef with Drake and ASAP Rocky, it was reunited when Drake

0: So this is ASAP Rocky's response.
1: We done, everybody done moved on with their lives and like still strung up on that shit. Like it's just bugged out to me, you know what I'm saying? And the weird internet antics and the smear campaigns and all that, we see right through that shit. That's why I just be like, oh, I ain't responding to that. That's fair. Like,
2: so when he dropped Iceman and he said your girl didn't post your album,
1: that's stupid.
2: But then you still went to number one. But wait, we got
1: let me say this. Okay. This is the problem though. If she would have posted my album, everybody would have been like, you only went number one because your girl posted. She not on my fucking album. Like, you know what I'm saying? Why? What single she supposed to be posting? She posted my album after it went number one.
0: Now, ASAP Rocky, I don't even know why you addressed Drake, and you know that I adore Drake. But why do you even bring him up when you won the prize that he wanted? You got Rihanna at the end. And I think that ASAP Rocky does little things to provoke Drake. But I think he's already provoked when he sees Rihanna with ASAP. And you know Drake is petty. He's not going to let up. He is just like 50 Cent. So you keep on responding, he's going to keep on dishing it out. Now, somebody who is responding to their recent drama, Ariana Grande, she announced the other day she's not going to do her play that she had scheduled in London and that she's going to take some time off for her health. And a lot of people were like, well, why'd she have it scheduled if this isn't a knee-jerk reaction to what the fans have been saying? Now, if you haven't been seeing pictures of Ariana Grande online, she doesn't look well. Like, she looks skin and bones. She looks very frail. I don't know what's going on, but remember when everybody said that about Chadwick Boseman and what happened? Well, this is what Ariana Grande had to say for the announcement that her people made for her.
3: So basically, the announcement that was made yesterday was not a reactive or impulsive thing. It is something that I had decided. It's a plan that I had quietly made a long time ago, and it's a decision that was made from a thoughtful and empowered place. And I want you to know that many, many things can be true at the same time.
0: Now, I don't know what she means by when she says many things can be true at the same time, but there you go. Whatever she's dealing with, I just hope that she gets the help that she needs. And that's like off for the Bing Report. Coming up next, I have your chance to win that $50 Kansas Lottery Chiefs Instant Scratch ticket. That's coming up. Not yet. I see my phone line's already starting. Not yet. I'll tell you when to call in for those. But up next, well, now you can call me for birthday shout-outs. Birthday shout-outs is what I'm taking right now. 913-933-1051. Leo's where you at?
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2: Season 4 of Ted Lasso premieres on Apple TV. Last summer, they filmed at the Negro Leagues Baseball Museum. I was an extra, didn't have any on-camera lines, but I know someone who did. Colin Gates, welcome to the show.
3: Hey, Shay, how you doing?
2: I'm doing great. Excited about the premiere of Ted Lasso. How did this opportunity come to you and Gates?
3: He is a lifelong Gates lover. So when they were pitching for the fourth season, he said, I'd love to have another iconic barbecue brand a part of it. And he chose us. And we're real grateful for that opportunity. And the fact that I got to be in the shot with them, you know, gives it a little actual Kansas City flavor.
1: Wake up with the Shea

Now, I don't know about you, but every time I go to the gas station, I buy myself a scratchers ticket because you can't win if you don't play. And I got this hookup for you from the Kansas Lottery. It's a $50 in Chiefs Kingdom instant scratch tickets. All you got to do is be the 10th caller right now. 913-9331.

0: Lewis.
1: Who is it?
0: Marilyn.
1: Miss Marilyn, congratulations. You're my 10th caller.
0: Oh, wonderful.
1: Yes, Miss Marilyn. So I'm going to hook you up with $50 in Chiefs Kingdom instant scratch tickets from the Kansas Lottery. And then one lucky winner, you're going to be put in the grand prize drawing. And then one lucky winner is going to take home the Chiefs Ultimate Fan Package with a commemorative football, game day jersey, a $100 grocery store gift card, and an extra $100 in Kansas Lottery tickets. 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

Legends, 86 degrees and cloudy tomorrow. 80% chance of rain. High, same as today, 86 degrees. And expect rain all the way till Friday. But clear skies and hot for your weekend. We're talking in the 90s.

For today, August the 5th, happy birthday to NBA star Anthony Edwards. Happy birthday to Jesse Williams, Don Machard from Danity Kane and Dirty Money. Happy birthday to Patrick Ewing. And if it's your birthday, happy birthday to you. Go shout it. It's your birthday.

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$25 gift card if you want to go to T-Shots. Just be the first person to answer my Tell Evany question of the day, and I got you. Here is the question. $12,000 is the average amount people spend to do this. What is it? 913-933-1051. $12,000 is the average amount people spend to do this. What is it? Call me. Good luck. Jen.

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0: I got this $25 gift card to T-Shots for you. If you want it, come get it. Be the first person to answer my Tell Evany question of the day. $12,000 is the average amount people spend to do this. What is it? Who's this?
1: Regina.
0: Hi, Regina. What's the right answer?
1: Is it get gas?
0: No, keep trying, Miss Regina. Power 105.1, hello, who's this?
2: Nia.
0: Nia, what's the right answer?
2: Go on a cruise?
0: No, keep trying. Power 105.1, hello, who's this?
3: Christina.
0: Christina, what's the right answer?
3: Go on vacation.
0: Not what I'm looking for. Keep trying, Christina. 913-933-1051 if you know the right answer. $12,000 is the average amount people spend to do this. What's the right answer? Here's your hint. Think of New Year's resolutions. Call me,

0: $12,000 is the average amount people spend to do this. What's the right answer? Who's this?
1: Anita.
0: Hi, Anita. What's the right answer?
1: Married?
0: No, keep trying, Anita. Power 151, hello, who's this?
2: Nia.
0: Nia, what's the right answer?
2: Is it remodel they house?
0: No, keep trying. Hello, who's this?
3: It's Tasha.
0: Tasha, what's the right answer?
3: Is it owning or buying a new car?
0: Nope, it has nothing to do with cars. It's nothing really, I guess, like a possession. It's more of your health. 913-933-1051 if you know the right answer. $12,000 is the average amount people spend to do this. What is it? Call me, good luck.

0: $1,000 is the average amount people spend to do this. What's the right answer? Who's this?
1: It's Tasha again.
0: What's the right answer, Miss Tasha?
1: Is it daycare?
0: No, keep trying, Tasha. Hello, Power 105.1. Who is this?
2: This is Deron.
0: Deron, what's the right answer?
2: Down payment on the house.
0: No, keep trying, Deron. Okay, so the last hint that I gave you, your health. Another hint, think of New Year's resolutions. People typically break these New Year's resolutions. But now there's Ozempic. If you know the right answer.

0: Hello, Power 151. Who is this?
1: Duran.
0: Duran, what's the right answer?
1: Get in shape.
0: Okay, so what is getting in shape you're trying to?
1: Lose.
0: Congratulations, Duran. $12,000 is the average amount people spend to lose weight and get in shape. Congratulations. Duran, I'm hooking you up with a $25 gift card to T-Shots. 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
2: Season 4 of Ted Lasso premieres on Apple TV. Last summer, they filmed at the Negro Leagues Baseball Museum. I was an extra, didn't have any on-camera lines, but I know someone who did. Colin Gates, welcome to the show.
3: Hey, Shay, how you doing?
2: I'm doing great. Excited about the premiere of Ted Lasso. How did this opportunity come to you and Gates?
3: He is a lifelong Gates lover. So when they were pitching for the fourth season, he said, I'd love to have another iconic barbecue brand a part of it. And he chose us. And we're real grateful for that opportunity. And the fact that I got to be in the shot with them, you know, gives it a little actual Kansas City flavor.
1: Wake up. Wake up with the show.

Congratulations to Duran. He answered my Tell Evany question of the day. So I hooked him up with a $25 gift card to T-Shots. The question was, $12,000 is the average amount people spend to do this. What's the right answer? It was to lose weight. You know the Ozempic and a gym membership along with a trainer is expensive, right? I believe it. What's up, fresh?

0: Casey's Hip Hop and R&B. It is Evany. That was Chris Brown with Obvious. You know it's obvious that you know what's next.
1: It's Evany's trending topic of the day.
0: Call me, text me, 913-933-1051 to sound off on today's trending topic of the day. So it's very true when they say when you get married, you don't just marry the person, you marry their whole family. But there's some people, you know, that have overbearing parents or just an overbearing family. You got moms who are the second wife or a third person in the marriage. Some men don't know how to cut the cord from their moms because they're mama's boys. And there's some women too. So for today's trending topic of the day, who comes first after marriage, your parents or your spouse? 913-933-1051. Now, I'm not married, so I cannot answer the question. But for me, my parents mean the world to me. So if I had somebody in my life that tried to get me from like doing stuff for them, like helping them with things, just like chores, I don't think that could fly. Like, they have to love my parents as much as I love them. But that doesn't mean they're like the third and fourth person in our marriage. What do you say? 913-933-1051, trending topic of the day. Who comes first after marriage, your parents or your spouse? Call me.
2: Tell the people.

0: Hello, Power 95.1. Who is this?
1: Lori.
0: Hey, Lori. Who comes first after marriage, your parents or your spouse?
1: Your spouse.
0: And why do you say that?
1: Because you just got married. You better have your spouse come first.
0: I know, but there's some men out there that are mama's boys, and sometimes I feel like the mom comes first.
1: Oh, girl, I already know about that.
0: Oh, man. And how is that going?
1: Great, because I'm not with him anymore. I'm single.
0: Okay.
1: Mama.
0: Okay. Why do you think it's so hard for some moms to let go?
1: Because that mama, she's been hanging on to all of her kids because she don't want to work, I feel like. So all of her is be helping out and having to come out.

0: Hey, Essence, when you get married, who comes first, parents or spouse?
1: Your spouse.
0: Your spouse, and why do you say that?
1: Because that's your new family that you're creating.
0: They do say obey thy mother and thy father.
1: Yeah, but your spouse is coming next.
0: Okay.
1: You know, your spouse coming first, and then your kids. I mean, you know, your kids and then your spouse, but yeah.
2: Regulators. You regulate any stealing of his property. We're damn good, too. But you can't be any geek off the street. Gotta be handy with the steel if you know what I mean, earn your keep.

0: of the day.
1: Hello, Power 105.1. Who is this?
2: Trish.
1: Hey, Trish. After you get married, who comes first, your spouse or your parents?
2: Your spouse.
1: Your spouse? And why do you say that?
2: Because they're going to be there to help you out and be there with you and everything. They come first.
1: Okay.
2: That's your other half.
1: Your other half. Do you agree? Do you disagree? 913-933-1051. Call me. Yeah.

0: of the day.
1: Hello, Power 105.1. Who is this?
2: This is Sean.
1: Hi, Sean. After marriage, who comes first, your parents or your spouse?
2: Your spouse, always.
1: And
2: in
1: what?
2: The Bible, you didn't marry your mom. You married your mate. Stick with your mate. Go with your mate. That's who you married. Come second after Christ.

0: But at the end of the day, it says you cleave to one another.
1: Mm-hmm.
0: Once you take that vow, you guys are one, and he should love your parents just as well as you love your parents. It should never, so it never should be, it should never be a challenge for that.
2: Now, why do you think, I mean, I'm sure it can happen in a woman's case, but you see a lot of men with overbearing mothers. Why do you think that it's so hard for them to tell their moms no and to follow that?
0: I think because he or she has leaned on their parents for so long in such a heavy way that they have to sit down and understand that, hey, this is my mom and this is my wife or vice versa, and mom, I love you dearly, but I have to cleave with my wife or my new mate.
2: Boundaries.
0: Boundaries is definitely the key word to any kind of relationship or marriage.

0: 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Who am I talking to?
1: You're talking to Miss Scott.
0: Hello, Miss Scott. So who comes first after marriage, your parents or your spouse?
1: Your spouse.
0: And why do you say that?
1: Because his family becomes your family, her family becomes your family.

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4: There's a stalled vehicle here on 35 northbound at Johnson Drive with the left lane blocked and congestion backed up to 67th. And there's also congestion on 71 southbound from 75th Street backed up to Missouri 350. I'm Sage with your right now traffic.
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28: Season 4 of Ted Lasso premieres on Apple TV. 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Colin Gates, welcome to the show.
29: Hey, Tay, how you doing?
28: I'm doing great. Excited about the premiere of Ted Lasso. How did this opportunity come to you and Gates?
29: He is a lifelong Gates lover. So when they were pitching for the fourth season, he said, I'd love to have another iconic barbecue brand a part of it. And he chose us. And we're real grateful for that opportunity. And the fact that I got to be in the shot with them, you know, gives it a little actual Kansas City flavor.
30: Wake up.
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1: Hi, who am I talking to?
2: Tisha.
1: Hi, Tisha. After marriage, who comes first, your parents or your spouse?
2: Both our parents. Our parents that's living together. We're going to take care of them together. We're going to take care of each other. We ain't choosing.
1: Okay. So both of them.
2: Both of them.
1: Do you agree? Do you disagree? 913-933-1051. After marriage, who comes first, your parents or your spouse? Call me.

0: 515, hello, who's this?
1: Hi, this is Tiandria.
0: Hi, Tiandria. After marriage, who comes first, your parents or your spouse?
1: My spouse.
0: All right, and why do you say that?
1: I think a lot of people get away from the biblical ways of it.
0: Mm-hmm.
1: Genesis 2, verse 24 says that you leave your father and mother and hold to your wife, and you should become one flesh. So anybody who's married, hopefully y'all in your Bible too, and y'all live by that. Not saying that my mom and dad, you know, I'm not going to do for him, but... Mm-hmm.

0: of the day.
1: I don't know if I want to know who's this.
2: Hi, this is Madeline Brown. Hi.
1: Hey, Miss Madeline Brown, answer my trending topic of the day question. After you get married, who comes first in your relationship, your parents or your spouse?
2: Spouse.
1: And why do you say that?
2: Because you leave your parents to cleave on to your mate. It's in the Bible.
1: That's very true, but some people, it's a little difficult for them to leave their

0: Hello, Power 105.1. Who is this?
1: Becca.
0: Becca, tell me, after you get married, who comes first, your spouse or your parents?
1: Spouse.
0: Spouse, and why do you say that?
1: Just because that's who you married into, that's your other half, and who you should stick by. And if there's a disagreement, then, you know, you stand up for him in front of everybody, and then when y'all go home, y'all have that conversation, and then hash it out then, but not in front of everybody else. You stick by that spouse.
0: Ooh, I think that a lot of people have a hard time doing that. I think especially mama's boys.
1: Yeah, no, mm-hmm. For sure. It's hard, but no, that's what I do anyway.

0: the day.
1: Pound if I want. Hello, who's this?
2: Nika.
1: But hey, Nika, after you get married, who comes first, your spouse or your parents?
2: My spouse.
1: And why do you say that?
2: My parents, they already lived their life, so it's now time for me to live mine, and my spouse has to come first. Uh-huh. He has to come first.

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Coming up next, I have your chance to fly away to New Orleans to go see Ye. 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

0: 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Thank you for listening to the all-new Power 105.1 in Buckner. 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

on Casey's Zip on the R&B. It is Ebony. I mean, she had all this time to address it, and now, like, 5 business days later, you want to get all mad on the internet, girl. Girl, why are you so defensive? I'll tell you who I'm talking about next inside the Binger Report.

0: Yes, it is. Make sure you follow me on X, Instagram, and TikTok at It's Biggie Baby. So, Clarissa Shields, she's big mad at an interview for asking this last week.
1: Can I ask you a real question? Because I didn't be here before. How much longer are you willing to be in a relationship with somebody's husband? Because at the end of the day, that's what people are looking at.
2: Well, pause.
1: Okay.
2: Pause, because that's not somebody's husband.
1: Okay.
2: Papoose filed for divorce. Y'all hate to say that word, but it's the word that's out there. He filed for divorce. Because he's serious about me. Okay. So I'm not with somebody's husband.
1: Okay.
2: And if you're going to call him her husband, make sure you call her his wife. And also hold her accountable for what she's doing in her life. But don't make it seem like it's just one side. I'm not with somebody's husband. I'm with the man who filed for divorce, who's serious about me, who has done things for me that I've done for him. So that's not what it is.
0: Okay, Clarissa, I understand he's not with Remy anymore, but he is still legally married. So, I mean, I don't understand why she's so mad, but here she goes on the internet.
3: Yo, big fat sat up there and talked that to me. And then when I checked you respectfully, I checked you respectfully in your face. You shut all that shit up. Now, after the fact, you got all this lip and talking all this because you never got this much attention before in your life. But the fact that you asked a question in such a distasteful way, and I answered you like the professional that I am. Now you want to go on these rants and talking about some pat with me for this reason, pat with me for that reason, blah, blah, blah, blah, blah. You didn't say none of that stuff when you were sitting there in my prison.
0: Girl, why are you so defensive? I do not understand why Clarissa Shields is so defensive. You're an accomplished athlete. You got the man. Go sit down somewhere. I always feel like people who are very defensive have something to hide, but do you, girl. Now, in other news, I think that Drake is trying to come for Santa's title because he loves to give out gifts.
4: With these 10 ladies, you'll be able to redeem that note for $50,000.
5: Yeah! Oh, my God!
4: So, congratulations. Hopefully, you use it towards whatever you're passionate about. Yeah, so we should get a picture of
0: you. Okay. Screaming right along with them. $50,000. That must be his love language. Gift giving. I would love a gift from Drake. Hey, Drizzy. So for all my Real Housewives of Atlanta fans, there were a lot of rumors that came out over the weekend that NeNe was coming back and that they were firing Shamia, which I think they should. But the boss, Andy Cohen, he had to step in.
6: There are a lot of casting rumors online which came out over the weekend. And I'm going to tell you that they're not true. And I am going to tell you that if you want a preview of next season of Atlanta, look at this cast. This is the group, guys. I mean, we love this group. So, spoiler alert, we're very happy.
0: Okay, so the boss, Andy Cohen, has spoken. No NeNe next season. Fans want NeNe back, but I remember seeing NeNe in, like, the later seasons. She didn't seem like she wanted to be there. Just leave NeNe where she's at. She's moved on. Well, she should move on. It was a good time. We just can't recreate that. Just leave it as it is. Classics. And that's like off for the Binger Port. Coming up next, I'll tell you where you need to be.
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6: Hey, Shay, how you doing?
5: 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Excited about the premiere of Ted Lasso. 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
6: 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So when they were pitching for the fourth season, he said, I'd love to have another iconic barbecue brand a part of it. 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And we're real grateful for that opportunity. 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

For today, August the 5th, happy birthday to NBA star Anthony Edwards. Happy birthday to Jesse Williams. Happy birthday to Don Richard from Danity Kane and Dirty Money. Also, happy birthday to Patrick Ewing. And if it's your birthday, happy birthday.

0: 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And there's a Motion Party in my car because it's about that time. It is time for me to go home, get some dinner, and go to sleep. But tomorrow we are back at it again with your $25 gift card to T-Shots. Also your chance to fly away to New Orleans to go see Ye. And a chance for you to win $50 worth of Kansas Lottery Chiefs Instant Scratch tickets. So if you want it, come and get it. Right here on Power 105.1, just not right now, tomorrow. My Girl Just Live is up next. You enjoy the rest of your night.
1: Let's get the party started. See you at the bar, you was hardly talking. That's when I knew that your heart was scarring. Friends to lovers need a part to star in. Like, wait, babe.